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1: Sagen, Köln am Ring, was bist du schön? 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

0: Ah, mais lui, venez. 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